song that slowly burned into people's brains and they enjoyed it too. Cool Kids from Echo Smith at 90.7 WFUV, a band of siblings. Coming up, some more siblings. Haim got a great song from them coming up, and also something from the Pretenders too. Death Cab for Cutie, looking back in many years and enjoying their past and waxing nostalgic on all the different variations of different members of the band and the different bands. Now looking ahead with this new album, I Built You a Tower. 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

0: Love that song from Haim. Now a Minute, 90.7 WFUV. A number of years ago, a song or two from them just triggered me to just buy all the albums. I had to. I just really enjoy the music. And they're on stage, like, not persona, but how they are on stage and how they interact with each other and other members of the music community. I don't know. I just think they're pretty awesome. Hi, I'm Now a Minute at 90.7 WFUV. Got some Pretenders lined up, also something from the Breeders, and some new music from Buffalo Traffic Jam to dig into. 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

Cage the Elephant with new music called Beaches in Tennessee. And Matt Schultz says it's not a secret. He had a mental health issue, a crisis, I think is what he called it, a number of years back. And this song is about finally being able to move past that and talk about it, sing about it, share about it, too. Cage the Elephant with Beaches in Tennessee at 90.7 WFUV. Got some music for you from PJ Harvey, who recently released a new track as I guess it was inspired by the NASA missions called Voyager, which is neat to listen to. For this one, we go back a ways. 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

0: beautiful song from Alison Russell, You're Not Alone, at 90.7 WFUV. You have Brandi Carlile on that track, along with Sista Strings, amongst others. And it is really, really a beautiful song. Not new, really. It's newly done by her, but it was also part of Our Native Daughters album that was done a number of years ago. 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Hang with me. I've got more music on the way, something from Tom Petty, some U2, also some REM as well. And you want something new? I got something that you're going to want to hear from this Kells. Oh, my gosh, this song is great. Stick for that. And something new from Low Cut Connie just around the corner here at 90.7 WFUV. 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
0: Something I said earlier, bands are sharing this theme of finding joy in places, you know, in chaotic times and places maybe where you can't. 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

0: Sarah McLachlan at 90.7 WFUV with Possession. Got a new track here from an artist who goes by the name of Kells out of Pittsburgh, and got a lot of attention for doing a tour all on her own, just doing 52 dates independently, nobody helping her, no label, no management. This song grooves, man. 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

0: great track from Portugal, The Man, 90.7 WFUV, Feel It Still. Hopefully you're doing well tonight. Man, what a great day we had today, at least with the weather on our side. Next bunch of days looks like it's going to be just really nice. I'm looking forward to it. I hope you are too, and get out and enjoy some time outdoors. Maybe if you have a dog or friends or family, just get out there and take a walk. I was in the woods, and I guess I really just had a great time just soaking up all that woodsiness, the energy, the trees and everything, and it felt good. And I'm just psyched that there's some decent weather to be had. So wish I could take all this outside and play music while I'm outside. That would be fun. Always thought about that. Anyway, I go on and on. I don't want to. I want to play some music. Got some Daft Punk on the way, some REM too. Brand new song from U2 on the way, who looks like they had fun filming that video, and some fun things happening down south of the border. That and more is coming up here at 90.7 WFUV. 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

Silver Lining from Mount Joy on member-supported 90.7 WFUV on this Thursday night with me, George Evans, sitting with you. Got some new music from U2, who looked like they had lots of fun putting this video together, and we'll see what the rest of the album is going to be like coming out soon, maybe September to celebrate their anniversary, maybe a little later, we'll have to see. Apparently, they were in Mexico City and a huge rainstorm came, and they basically had to pivot as things were starting to fail. They got invited to an apartment balcony by a family, and performed up there amongst other places and really shared some good times with them. That's good. Street of Dreams, new track from U2 at 90.7 WFUV.

0: Having some fun with Daft Punk tonight at 90.7 WFUV. I've got REM lined up, something from the Lemonheads, and Lucy Dacus looking back and looking at folks who have died way too early and wondering what it would be like if they were still alive as she has gotten older than them. New music from Lucy coming up in just a moment.
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called Planting Tomatoes. Lucy Dacus looking back on folks she's lost and how they died way too early. And now she's older than what they were and just thinking about them. And that's Planting Tomatoes from Lucy Dacus at 90.7 WFUV. 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

0: beautiful song that reminds me of another one, another song from the 80s. I can't quite put my finger on it. I'm not sure. Our Love, new from Sharon Van Etten, 90.7 WFUV. Really digging that. I am just about out of here. I got a new song to share with you in just a moment, though, so please don't go anywhere. 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
0: Got some new music for you from Squirrel Flower. This is the name that Ella O'Connor Williams goes by. Indie rock artist out of Chicago making some music as Squirrel Flower and already has a number of albums out. Take a listen to this new track. This is called Not Me. New from Squirrel Flower at WFUV.

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1: We went to Joshua Tree in the desert. 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And we did 4 writing retreats, wrote the entirety of the record all together, just kind of for the love of the process of being together and being creative. So yeah, we were actually wanting that feeling.
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on WFUV, the voice of Sia, and that is Day Too Soon at 4 minutes after six on this Friday morning. Corny here. We've got lovely weather for today. Sunshine will take us to 83 right now, 66 in Central Park. We actually have temperatures in the 50s in the outlying suburbs. In Bedford, it's 54. Melville on Long Island, 59. Teaneck, New Jersey at 59. Maybe put on a windbreaker before you head out. Member-supported FUV, we're going to get to a question of the day. We'll get to something from Father John Misty, and right now the latest from Death Cab for Cutie.

0: Father John Misty, Real Love Baby, coming out of a new one from Death Cab for Cutie. I'll give you something from Nirvana in a bit, and I want you to give me something for the WFUV question of the day. TGIF, we're going to have some fun with songs that include initials, abbreviations, and acronyms in the titles and the lyrics of your song requests. How many can you come up with? Put them on our website at WFUV.org and do that this AM, and we'll spin a set barring any snafus. LOL.
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1: This is a renaissance for us, I think, as a band, and that we've really found a deep love and joy in writing music together. 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

0: 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Coming up, something new from Modest Mouse. 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I'm Courtney O'Connell, and FUV's a media partner with BRIC Celebrate Brooklyn Summer Festival, celebrating radical joy with a summer full of free live performances at the Lena Horne Bandshell. 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

0: Brian Ferry, Don't Stop the Dance on WFUV. Coming up, something from Travis and maybe the Dead Milkmen. 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
0: Maria Zardoya of the Marias has this side project, Not for Radio.

The Dead Milkmen and Punk Rock Girl on WFUV. Were you a punk rock girl? Or maybe from another era, maybe you were a teddy boy. Corny here, about 3 minutes after 7. Coming up, we'll get to something from Depeche Mode and the Beths. And what lovely weather we're getting. 66 degrees, nice and sunny today, high around 83. It's the latest from Bleachers on FUV.

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Kaiser Chiefs. I predict a riot on WFUV, and I can also foresee music from Tori Amos and Biba Doobie, and right now a brand new one from Leon Bridges.

0: On WFUV, there's Biba Doobie and a track called Talk. Coming up, something from Lucy Dacus and Spoon. I'm Corny O'Connell, and on the WFUV question of the day, because it's a Friday, we're saying TGIF and asking for songs that include either initials, abbreviations, and I think I know you know what those are, and I bet you remember from school what an acronym is. That will also count. An acronym like ASAP or PIN, personal identification number. So put in a request for a song or lyrics that includes initials, abbreviations, or acronyms for the WFUV question of the day. And I have an idea. Today is the one-year anniversary of the elimination of federal funding for public broadcasting. Maybe if I played YMCA, we could get that reversed.
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0: featuring a sample from Betty LeVette. That's Odessa on The Last Goodbye on WFUV. 10 minutes before 8 o'clock, Corny here. Question of the day, are you down with FUV? 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I Love You from the Beatles, Radar Love from Golden Earring. 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
1: The NYPD is investigating after two men were stabbed on Manhattan's Upper West Side. New York City Police Commissioner Jessica Tisch says the victims were an Asian man and a Jewish man. Police are evaluating whether it was a possible hate crime. Republican lawmakers in New Jersey plan to introduce legislation to end automatic voter registration in the state. This comes after it was discovered as many as 400 non-citizens voted in recent New Jersey elections. Republicans say they are concerned about voter fraud. The MTA says there will be major disruptions in weekend subway service for the rest of the summer. The changes will be on the 1, 2, and 3 lines to replace switches. On weekends through late August, 3 train service will be suspended. 1 trains won't run south of 14th Street. 2 trains will operate between Penn Station and Eastchester Dyer Avenue. Visit mta.info for more information. Performances begin tomorrow for the latest free Shakespeare in the Park production at the Delacorte Theater. The Winter's Tale is getting produced in Central Park. It runs through August 23rd. 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I'm Beneduccio, and that's your news in 90 seconds on FUV.
0: And this is new from B.B. Stockwell. It's called When You Know.

Joni Mitchell and A Case of You from the beloved Blue album on WFUV. Coming up, music from the Black Keys, Pet Shop Boys, Corny with you at 4 minutes after 8 o'clock. I thought you were gorgeous until I stepped outside and saw what a beautiful day it is. You've got some competition from Mother Nature today. We'll have sunshine and a high around 83. And right now, very low humidity and a very comfortable 69 degrees in Central Park. Got a new one from Phoebe Bridgers. She's coming out with a new album, and she'll be doing songs from that when she comes to New York in September. Like this one, Lost Boys.

0: The Black Keys on WFUV and Wild Child coming out of the new one from Phoebe Bridgers. On the way, something early from Coldplay and something recent from Slow Pulp. 11 minutes after 8, we're about an hour away from the WFUV question of the day. Every year when there is the National Spelling Bee, we have a question of the day where we ask for songs that have spelled words in the lyrics. That's not what we're doing today. We're not looking for songs that have words spelled in the lyrics. We're looking for initials, abbreviations, and acronyms. We're saying TGIF on this Friday. So put those requests in at WFUV.org/question or through the WFUV mobile app.
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0: The Darkness and their best-known track, I Believe in a Thing Called Love, on WFUV. 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

That's Lola Young and her new one, From Down Here, on WFUV. Coming up, we'll get you a news update. And right now, the band Franz Ferdinand. Away!

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1: 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Wherever you are, we'll be there with you.

0: From the Kid A album, it's Radiohead and a track called Idiotech on WFUV. At 12 minutes before 8 o'clock for the WFUV question of the day on this Friday, we are saying TGIF. And so I need your requests that include initials, abbreviations, or acronyms. And I need that ASAP. 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
1: The NYPD is investigating after two men were stabbed on Manhattan's Upper West Side. New York City Police Commissioner Jessica Tisch says the victims were an Asian man and a Jewish man. Police are evaluating whether it was a possible hate crime. Republican lawmakers in New Jersey plan to introduce legislation to end automatic voter registration in the state. This comes after it was discovered as many as 400 non-citizens voted in recent New Jersey elections. Republicans say they are concerned about voter fraud. The MTA says there will be major disruptions in weekend subway service for the rest of the summer. The changes will be on the 1, 2, and 3 lines to replace switches. On weekends through late August, 3 train service will be suspended. 1 trains won't run south of 14th Street. 2 trains will operate between Penn Station and Eastchester Dyer Avenue. Visit mta.info for more information. Performances begin tomorrow for the latest free Shakespeare in the Park production at the Delacorte Theater. The Winter's Tale is getting produced in Central Park. It runs through August 23rd. 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
0: And here's a new one from Tyler Ballgame on FUV.

On WFUV, it's Massive Attack with vocals from Elizabeth Fraser. Teardrop is the track at 4 minutes after nine. Corny O'Connell here. I hope you're enjoying this nice stretch of weather that continues through the weekend. Today we'll have sunshine and a high around 83 and just lovely right now, 72 degrees in Central Park. Corny with you, and we'll get to a question of the day in a little bit. Got one queued up from the Revivalists. They've got a new album out, and they're going to be at the Levitt Pavilion in Connecticut on August 11th.

0: Jack Johnson sitting, waiting, wishing on WFUV, the revivalist before that. And if you're sitting, waiting, wishing for the question of the day, that is next. Now, FUV and Lakeside Sports and Entertainment welcome the inaugural Brooklyn Jazz Fest. 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
0: 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I'm Corny O'Connell, and on this Friday, we are saying TGIF and trying to have some fun with song requests that include initials, abbreviations, and acronyms. 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He goes by his initials, from Teaneck, and he is a friend of the station. I've met him. He picked out a song that includes an abbreviation from Father John Misty. It's a song with a cat named Mr. Blue. And of course, Mr. is almost always abbreviated to MR period, as in this song.

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0: having some fun on the WFUV question of the day with songs with initials, abbreviations, and acronyms. Just kind of saying TGIF on this Friday with your song requests. We started with Father John Misty, Goodbye Mr. Blue from JP in Teaneck. Paul Simon, The Boy in the Bubble. How does that fit into the question of the day? These are days of lasers in the jungle. Laser stands for light amplification stimulation, stimulated emission of radiation. But you knew that, so that's an acronym. Bob212 put in that request, and it was also favorited by Greg from Beacon and Daniel. Then we had John from Hoboken picking out Sharon Jones and the Dap Kings, Natural Born Lover. He's an NBL. And he TCB, takes care of business. And we ended up with Naughty by Nature. Who's down with OPP? Well, don't tell their significant others, but it was listeners April in Suffolk County, Sean in Lincoln Park, Kent from Maywood, Mike from the UP, Upper Peninsula of Michigan, Jeff from Somers, Matt D., Norman, Christian, Lisa in Huntington, and Dana in Wilton. Just to have some fun on the question of the day, I'm Corny O'Connell. We do this every weekday morning, so check it out again on Monday. You'll see it on our website at WFUV.org/question or through the mobile app.
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That's a new one from Annabelle Dinda on WFUV. 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Well, I wanna play something from Suzanne Vega and an early MTV hit. 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Here's Sam Fender.

0: The very first music video played on MTV just about 45 years ago from the Buggles. At about 9 minutes before 10, stick around for Alisa Ali. I'm Corny O'Connell with you weekday mornings, and I hope to spend some more time with you on Monday morning. 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

You've been a PG on a Friday morning here on FUV playing Games Without Frontiers from Peter Gabriel with help from Kate Bush, a musician that's so popular. You know, my American ears always hears the refrain of that song is, she's so popular. But of course, it is Kate Bush singing Games Without Frontiers in French. It's Elise Ali here on the radio in New York City playing Beaches in Tennessee. Now, this is a new single from the Kentucky band Cage the Elephant.

0: Such a good song, Bad Guy from Big Short Billie Eilish, here on WFUV and Beaches in Tennessee, too, from Cage the Elephant. I am Elise Ali. Got a great radio song to play for you. Just hold on, and I will put it over the airwaves. But right now, I got to tell you that FUV supports City Winery in New York City. Coming up at the Loft at City Winery, it's David Cook on Wednesday, July 29th. And Wednesday, August 5th, there's A Bright Side Somewhere, a tribute to Happy Trom. 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

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Going back to her 2014 record, Bury Me at Makeout Creek. 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

0: Cuts You Up here on FUV from Peter Murphy of Bauhaus fame, but that song off his third solo album, Deep. 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I am Elisa Lee. We heard the Black Crows, a band that's really hard to handle, and Monrovia in there as well. Coming up, we'll get to music from St. Vincent. 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

Kells with Gone, a diss track for someone she used to be in a relationship with. I am Elise Alley, holding on for life from Broken Bells. Of course, that is the collaboration of Brian Burton and James Mercer of the Shins fame. And by the way, the Shins coming to town this fall to play the Barclays Center with Silver Sun Pickups and Weezer. We are going to get to music from St. Vincent now. 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

0: A sweet song from Sonic Youth called Sugarcane here on FUV. Me, I'm Elise Ali, going to be freaking out soon with Michigander. 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
0: 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He puts out music under the moniker Michigander and has just announced his sophomore album, Over Before You Know It. It's coming out at the end of the month, but this first single from it is out now, and it's Freaking Out. We'll hear it right now on FUV.

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I'm your friendly ghost of the machine, Alisa Ali. Thank you so much for tuning in. We are going to get to music from Weezer. This song features Carly Hartzman of Wednesday fame. It's We Might As Well Be Strangers, and I'll play for you now on FUV.

0: A sexy song called Playground Love from the French duo Air, with an assist from Thomas Mars of Phoenix fame. I am Alisa Ali. We might as well be strangers. A song from Weezer in there. You can catch them at the Barclays Center in September. They're playing September 30th at Barclays Center with Silver Sun Pickups and The Shins. Coming up, we are going to get to music from Michael Penn, and that is no myth, my friends.
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Vampire Empire from Big Thief here on member-supported WFUV. I am Alisa Lee. Thank you so much for tuning in. We heard Romeo in Black Jeans, a.k.a. Michael Penn, in there with his power pop song No Myth. And we are going to get to Jesse Wells now, who is back with an incredible new album called Masks Off. This is the title track from it on FUV. I can't

0: 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We got Childish Gambino in there, This Is America, and a very powerful new song from Jesse Wells called Masks Off. And you can catch him at the rooftop at Pier 17 on the 31st of this month. I am Elise Alley. Thank you so very much for tuning in. Want to let you know that FUV is proud to support 100X Hospitality and the 10th annual Dave and Tim Riviera Maya, January 20th through 23rd at Moon Palace in Cancun. The concert destination vacation features performances by Dave Matthews and Tim Reynolds, along with Goose, Sierra Farrell, and Stephen Wilson Jr. That's the 10th annual Dave and Tim Riviera Maya with Dave Matthews and Tim Reynolds, January 20th through 23rd at Moon Palace in Cancun. More information at daveandtimrivieramaya.com.
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We should talk. We heard Pavement in there, and coming up, we are going to get Band of Horses on the radio. But right now, this is War, Seconds from the U2 album on FUV.

0: Jeannie Becomes a Mom from Caroline Rose here on member-supported WFUV. You can go see Caroline Rose in real life opening up for Modest Mouse at the Rooftop at Pier 17 on October 8th. I'm your friendly ghost in the machine, Elise Ali. Hope you are doing well. We heard Band of Horses in there and U2 Seconds. And speaking of seconds, we are going to step into the newsroom and get a news update in 90 seconds here on FUV.
1: The NYPD is investigating after two men were stabbed on Manhattan's Upper West Side. New York City Police Commissioner Jessica Tisch says the victims were an Asian man and a Jewish man. Police are evaluating whether it was a possible hate crime. Republican lawmakers in New Jersey plan to introduce legislation to end automatic voter registration in the state. This comes after it was discovered as many as 400 non-citizens voted in recent New Jersey elections. Republicans say they are concerned about voter fraud. The MTA says there will be major disruptions in weekend subway service for the rest of the summer. The changes will be on the 1, 2, and 3 lines to replace switches. On weekends through late August, 3 train service will be suspended. 1 trains won't run south of 14th Street. 2 trains will operate between Penn Station and Eastchester Dyer Avenue. Visit mta.info for more information. Performances begin tomorrow for the latest free Shakespeare in the Park production at the Delacorte Theater. The Winter's Tale is getting produced in Central Park. It runs through August 23rd. 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I'm Beneduccio, and that's your news in 90 seconds on FUV.
0: It's member-supported WFUV. I am Elise Ali, here with music from Noah Kahn, who was recently here in New York City. Was supposed to do 2 shows at Citi Field, but the first show on the 18th got canceled due to severe thunderstorms, heavy rains, and even a tornado warning. But he did successfully play the second show the night after on July 19th. I am going to hopefully successfully play him on the radio right now. Here's Doors from Noah Kahn on FUV.

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0: Vince Staples with Cotton here on WFUV. I am Alisa Lee. You don't know me. Ben Folds in there with Regina Spektor. And now it is my great pleasure to offer up a New York Slice. Of course, New York Slice is our local music feature.
1: It's coming to you fresh. New Yorkers do it best. You're biased till you try it, then you'll have to agree. The best slices in NYC.
0: Thank you very much, Ren with the Main, for that New York Slice jingle. Today's New York Slice featured artist is Jolie Rose, a New York-based singer-songwriter who, in addition to her music career, is passionate about community outreach and charitable initiatives as the co-founder of Voices to End Hunger, using her platform to support causes focused on mental health, inclusion, and helping others find their voice through music. Her music blends powerful storytelling, rich emotional depth, and contemporary pop influences, and her songs explore themes of love, resilience, hope, and personal transformation. I'll play you her song Lingering right now on WFUV's New York Slice. It's Jolie Rose with Lingering.

0: 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There you can also find out about submitting your music to the feature. And give Jolie Rose a follow. We've got a link to her on WFUV's Instagram stories. Coming up, we are going to get to the Better Oblivion Community Center. 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

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I am Alisa Lee. 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
1: We went to Joshua Tree in the desert. 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

Casey Musgraves with the title track off her new record, Middle of Nowhere. Catch her at Madison Square Garden later this summer. Tears for Fears, sowing the seeds of love as they are wont to do. And I want to play Jenny Lewis for you now. Just One of the Guys on FUV.

0: 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The Lumineers, along with Jenny Lewis. And coming up, we are going to get to new music from Bodega, a great local band that I adore. Stick around to hear them. Right now, hear this. 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That's Jeff Tweedy solo at the Town Hall October 28th and Music Hall of Williamsburg November 4th. 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
0: To members supported WFUV, I am Elise Alley. Thank you so very much for tuning in this fine Friday. I am psyched about Bodega's new album, All Inside Aquarium. It's coming out in October, but they have already released the title track from it, and it is an attempt at an existential anthem, according to frontman Ben Hosey. I am excited about it and want to play it for you now on FUV.

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Killing One from Prince's Purple Rain, Take Me With You on FUV. Me, I'm Elisa Lee, and Sun Has Set Now. It's new from Biba Doobie.

0: 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Biba Doobie in there as well. Sun Has Set. And coming up, we'll get TTB on FUV, Tedeschi Trucks Band. 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

A devastating song from Johnny Cash. Sooner or later, God's going to cut you down. I am Alisa Lee. Thank you so much for tuning in. We heard TTB, Tedeschi Trucks Band, in there with Hear Me. And now we are going to hear new music from Mr. Jack White, who returns with a record called Frozen Charlotte. 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

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I am Alisa Lee. We heard The Neighborhood with Sweater Weather. It's not quite Sweater Weather, but I thought I'd play that song anyway. And a new one from Jack White called Neighbors Blues. Coming up, we are going to get back on the chain gang with The Pretenders.

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1: Hey, thanks so much for hanging with me, Elisa Lee, this fine Friday. Got a couple more songs to play for you, and then I'm going to skedaddle. You stick around, though, because the Fantastic Cat, Mr. Paul Cavalcante, is up next at 2 p.m. in for Dennis Elsis. I will leave you with some other Fantastic Cats, the band Fantastic Cat with Don't Let Go, as I go and enjoy the rest of my weekend. I'll catch you back on the radio on Monday. Elisa Lee out.

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Juliana Hatfield making her mark in the early 90s. Everybody Loves Me But You, the song at 90.7 WFUV with Paul Cavalcante sliding in for Dennis Elsis on this summer Friday with the long-awaited new Death Cab for Cutie, the album called I Built You a Tower, and this song Stone Over Water.

0: was the next generation's introduction to that timeless song that was put on the map in the early 70s by Roberta Flack. The Fugees borrow Killing Me Softly, and Death Cab for Cutie offers the new Stone Over Water. 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

Well, clearly the Clash were right when they said phony listomania has bitten the dust. No, they didn't say that. That's Phoenix from Wolfgang Amadeus Phoenix, Listomania, mixing a lot of classical music metaphors with a catchy tune. Paul Cavalcante, hey there, here for Dennis Elsis today with Buffalo Traffic Jams, Pictures of You.

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0: Well, as Sylvan Esso has just released new music, I dialed it back to 2017 to revisit The Glow, also REM's Man on the Moon and Buffalo Traffic Jam Pictures of You. Paul Cavalcante here for Dennis Elsis on FUV. 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

Lola Young scores with the hit song From Down Here and In Excess with one that has the feel of classic R&B, but it's a total 80s trip in Never Tear Us Apart. Paul Cavalcante for Dennis Elsis with a buzz artist of this moment. Here is Geese and Cobra.

0: From the wilds of the Pacific Northwest woods, there's Slater Kinney on FUV, Tom Petty, and New York's own Geese. Paul Cavalcante here for Dennis Elsis, and FUV in the Bowery presents Welcome Jeff Tweedy solo with Case Oates to the Town Hall October 28th and the Music Hall of Williamsburg November 4th. 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
0: My pal Adam Wiener is out there banging the piano, touring with Low Cut Connie. He'll be in for a Cavalcade session soon, and right now his new hit song called Can't Be Wrong with Low Cut Connie and Adam Wiener on 90.7 WFUV.

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I sure hope the girl you want is not wearing a flower pot hat. But style considerations aside, Devo's got good taste. And so do you. You chose 90.7 WFUV for Music Discovery in New York. The Revivalists' new one is called Heartstop.

0: Ember supported WFUV. The singular artist Claro made her mark in 2019 with a song called Sophia. The Revivalists, right now, the song is Heart Stop. And it's your radio station, 90.7 WFUV, on this last July Friday of the rapidly advancing summer of 2026. I hope it's been a good one for you so far. The beautiful weather is a welcome relief. Paul Cavalcante sitting in for Dennis Elsis today. Lining up the Beatles' Fab Foursome just past four, connecting John, Paul, George, Ringo, and some fine and fun musical coincidences in a special set later today. Coming up next, a star-making moment for Ani DiFranco. And summer means the joy of live music in New York City and beyond. 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Thanks to the Surfside Hotel in Stratford, Connecticut for sponsoring the 2026 WFUV Summer Music Guide.
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Back in 1990, A Tribe Called Quest upped the hip-hop game and borrowed a little from Lou Reed in the process with Can I Kick It? Ahead of that, Ani DiFranco's definitive Little Plastic Castle. And connecting some highlights of the past to brand new things like Steve Lacy's The Feeling on FUV.

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0: New England's Guster was kind of like the East Coast answer to Death Cab for Cutie when things were getting going in the early 2000s, and their song Amsterdam. Ahead of that, Jane's Addiction, and Jane says, because we could all use a little more steel drum on a summer day. Paul Cavalcante for Dennis Elsis here at FUV with the Bowery Presents. We welcome Kamasi Washington to the Music Hall of Williamsburg Wednesday and Thursday, July 29th and 30th. 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That's Kamasi Washington at the Music Hall of Williamsburg Thursday, July 30th from the Bowery Presents with media support from FUV.
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As summer radio hits go, that's a winner. The teaming of Olivia Rodrigo and Robert Smith for the new What's Wrong With Me, ahead of that PJ Harvey's Down by the Water. And now a career benchmark for Neil Young, the title track of his biggest commercial hit album from the early 70s. Here is Harvest in High Summer on FUV.

0: a local treasure, Sharon Jones and the Dap Kings, and Inspiration Information here at 90.7 WFUV, along with Haim joining with Taylor Swift for Gasoline and Neil Young at the start of his brilliant solo career. At the same time Crosby, Stills, Nash & Young was going strong, Neil had the time to knock off a little record called Harvest. And Paul Cavalcante spending some afternoon time with you at WFUV here for Dennis Elsis. 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
0: Paul Cavalcante here. The Beatles Fab Foursome is in the queue, rolling just past four. And today, we're going to say, hey, I'll say no more. We'll find out shortly. Right now, Infinity Song and Hurricane at FUV.

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It's the elephant beaches in Tennessee. Well, as Fred Schneider once exclaimed, pass the tanning butter. All right, 90.7 WFUV. A little bit of a head scratcher, but a cool new song by Cage the Elephant. And now it's time to dial the Wayback Machine to the letter B, because at this time on a Friday afternoon, as my friend Dennis Elsis loves to say, I think it's time for the Beatles Fab Foursome. Today, well, we're going to say hey four times. And the special occasion is round about this time of the year we note the anniversary of the recording of the monumental Hey Jude, which was begun in late July, finished in the month of August, released in September, and ruled the world, claiming the number one spot for 9 straight weeks in the fall of 1968. So, from the original mono single, it's just a little bit longer, because my Hey Jude is better than your Hey Jude. Here we go, with the Beatles Fab Foursome, on this particular Friday afternoon, because sometimes you just gotta say, hey.

0: Well, it may not specifically be in the title of You've Got to Hide Your Love Away, but the word hey is most prominently placed in that classic John Lennon song from Help. Ahead of that, also from this kind of, you know, middle period of the Beatles in their fab days, Kansas City, combined with Hey, Hey, Hey, the meeting of Wilbert Harrison and Little Richard in a medley of some rock and roll oldies that first showed up in England on the record Beatles for Sale, 1964. And we heard two gems from 68, Hey Bulldog and the iconic Hey Jude. It has to be a special occasion to play Hey Jude, and it just so turns out that the Beatles began recording the song at the very end of July in 1968. First at Trident Studios, and then moving over to Abbey Road. It was a contentious time, you know, for the relationships in the band, but the unity on Hey Jude is a model of perfection. So Paul Cavalcante for Dennis Elsis today with the Beatles Fab Foursome there. And now this word that FUV and Live Nation welcomed Danny Elfman to Summer Stage Central Park on Tuesday, September 15th. Ticket and info and LiveNation.com. That's Danny Elfman, September 15th at Rumsey Playfield Summer Stage Central Park from Live Nation with support from FUV.
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0: 90.7 WFUV with Fiona Apple having her own little dream sequence there, Sleep to Dream. Ahead of that, the dreamy song by Stone Temple Pilots called The Big Empty. Time to take her home. Her dizzy head is conscience-laden. You know a date is over when that happens, huh? Paul Cavalcante with you. Weezer say ooh-wee-oo in just a moment. FUV supports the Nomad Jazz Alliance and the Nomad Festival Concert Series, a year-round program curating established and emerging jazz artists with events at venues and public spaces throughout Nomad. The concert series continues on Monday, August 3rd, with Bill Frisell and Ambrose and Ken Muisiri at Baruch Performing Arts Center. 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
2: 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What's

by our pal Phoebe Bridgers on FUV. That's Lost Boys, Jade Bird, and Weezer 2. And now, the band that has come back with a reboot of a song that Michelle Branch sang with Santana. But here is their great hit. It's a radio sing-along fave, You Get What You Give, on FUV.

0: Member supported 90.7 WFUV with a bit of music that I'll classify as the other classic rock. While American stadiums were filled with the Eagles and Fleetwood Mac and the Steve Miller Band, over in Europe, there was this whole art rock movement. It was nicknamed Krautrock, and Can was a major player. There's I Want More from the 1976 album Flow Motion by Can. New Radicals 2, Paul Cavalcante for Dennis Elsis today. 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
1: The NYPD and the U.S. Justice Department continue to investigate after two men were stabbed on Manhattan's Upper West Side. New York City Police Commissioner Jessica Tisch says the victims were an Asian man and a Jewish man. A group of community leaders are calling for the incidents to be investigated as hate crimes. A new report from New York State Comptroller finds the state's homeless population declined last year. But the report also finds that the homeless population outside of New York City is increasing. The comptroller says nearly a third of the state's homeless population are children. He calls that a crisis. New York City is expanding its Bureau of Coastal Resilience. The city will hire new engineers and field inspectors to help protect the five boroughs from flooding and coastal threats. This comes after recent flooding caused damage in Queens and Brooklyn in the last week. The New York Transit Museum is celebrating its 50th anniversary with a new film series. NYC in Transit is set to premiere next week at the Film Forum. The series features movies that highlight the city's subways and trains. Movies getting screened include The Taking of Pelham 123 and The French Connection. 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
0: Killers Brandon Flowers has plans. For the moment, they don't include the other Killers. Now, the band is still with us, but Brandon steps aside for a solo release now. The record will be called Thrasher. Here is the new Plans by Brandon Flowers on FUV.

Well, the 5 o'clock whistle has blown on a summer Friday, and John Mayer catches the last train home here at 90.7 WFUV. Paul Cavalcante with you. And now, just to continue painting this summer picture, Lucy Dacus, already in the garden, planting tomatoes.

0: The Roots on 90.7 WFUV. With Paul Cavalcante here for Dennis Elsis. Our pal Grace Potter checks in with some new music. We'll dial it back to some killer cuts by The Clash, Led Zeppelin, and Beck. Next, Serenades, A Girl in Rhythm. 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

0: primal groove of Led Zeppelin's Friends from the third album. It is their quirkiest and a fan fave, to be sure. Before that, Cake sets the fashion statement with Short Skirt, Long Jacket, and Grace Potter offers a new song called Love Me Not. Here on 90.7 WFUV with Paul Cavalcante for Dennis Elsis. 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That's Jeff Tweedy solo at the Town Hall October 28th. 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

stepping out of the Atlanta music scene of this moment, Pittsburgh's own Kells. That is an affectionate shortening of Kelsey. The song is Gone. Before that, The Clash. Well, I guess they're gone because they asked the musical question, should I stay or should I go? And yes, they went, but we remember. Suede next with Beautiful Ones on FUV.

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0: 8.7 WFUV starting the Friday afternoon. Happy hour a little early with Soul to Soul and Back to Life. Before that, Fountains of Wayne and their song Stacy's Mom. It's so wrong, it's right. Paul Cavalcante here for Dennis Elsis at 90.7 WFUV. I'll join you again on Sunday starting at 4 p.m. for my own show, Cavalcade. Coming up at 4 o'clock on Sunday, an hour visit in Studio A with the iconic Lenny Kaye. The longtime guitarist for the Patti Smith Group steps aside for his first ever solo album. What took you so long, Lenny? You'll be delighted with the results. It's a very thoughtful collection of new songs, one of them co-written with Patti Smith. He'll also read a bit from his book and tell some old stories, and he's always a great visit. So Lenny Kaye on Sunday at 4 with me, Paul Cavalcante, on Cavalcade. Now a pause for news in 90 seconds.
1: The NYPD and the U.S. Justice Department continue to investigate after two men were stabbed on Manhattan's Upper West Side. New York City Police Commissioner Jessica Tisch says the victims were an Asian man and a Jewish man. A group of community leaders are calling for the incidents to be investigated as hate crimes. A new report from New York State Comptroller finds the state's homeless population declined last year. But the report also finds that the homeless population outside of New York City is increasing. The comptroller says nearly a third of the state's homeless population are children. He calls that a crisis. New York City is expanding its Bureau of Coastal Resilience. The city will hire new engineers and field inspectors to help protect the five boroughs from flooding and coastal threats. This comes after recent flooding caused damage in Queens and Brooklyn in the last week. The New York Transit Museum is celebrating its 50th anniversary with a new film series. NYC in Transit is set to premiere next week at the Film Forum. The series features movies that highlight the city's subways and trains. Movies getting screened include The Taking of Pelham 123 and The French Connection. 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
0: All right, Benham Jones, you got a whole Friday night to play with. Paul Cavalcante, it's been a pleasure. Once again, Cavalcade 4 p.m., our next meeting here at 90.7 WFUV on Sunday. And right now, Social D checks in with a brand new one, The Way Things Were on FUV.

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Gorillaz on WFUV with the great Bobby Womack and the equally great Yasin Bey, who we know better as Mos Def. From the 2010 record Plastic Beach, that is Stylo. Benham Jones with you Friday evening, 90.7 FM, the 24th of July. Catching the microphone from the legendary Dennis Elsis. Going to be hanging out until 10 o'clock tonight. Got a ton of great music to get to. The latest right now from Jack Antonoff and Bleachers. They had a night at Madison Square Garden a couple weeks ago. New record is called Everyone for 10 Minutes. New from Bleachers on FUV. This is We Should Talk.

0: Fleetwood Mac, WFUV 1977 from the bona fide masterpiece Rumors. That is The Chain. Bleachers before that, new record is called Everyone for 10 Minutes, which you see pop up when you're doing airplay on your phone. We saw some early renditions of those songs. Jack Antonoff working out acoustic versions at a Marquee member show a couple months ago. 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Benham Jones with you, Friday evening, 90.7 FM. I got one queued up from Australian producer and artist Flume in just a moment. 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

Late 80s synth-pop pioneers When in Rome with their debut single from the 1988 self-titled record that is The Promise. Flume before that, Australian electronic musician, songwriter, multi-instrumentalist, mixing lots of textures on that one from his 2016 record Skin. That was Never Be Like You. Benham Jones with you Friday evening, going to take you up into the nighttime. New music right now coming out of Chicago. The band Slow Pulp, we got to know a couple years ago from an earlier release. They've got a new album due out September 18th. Also going to be playing the Brooklyn Paramount in November. New record is called Melody. Slow Pulp is the band. This one is Better Man.

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1: This is a renaissance for us, I think, as a band, and that we've really found a deep love and joy in writing music together. 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And we're all on the same page with this band.
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0: 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That tune was called Different Kind of Love. Stone Roses before that from their genre-breaking, earth-shaking 1989 debut. And Slow Pulp at the top, band out of Chicago that we're just getting to know. Their new record, Melody, is going to be out September 18th. And then they're going to be doing a night at the Brooklyn Paramount, I believe, November 12th to celebrate that new album. Benham Jones with you, Friday evening, 90.7 FM. 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

One of my favorite contemporary MCs, and honestly just an artist who grows by leaps and bounds with each release. That's Ghanaian-Australian artist Genesis Owusu. Kind of a surprise single, dropped a couple weeks ago. That one is called Human Again, a battle cry against the misinformation and gaslighting and insanity of the digital age, but with hope in there too. A very exciting track. Biba Doobie, before that, a couple years back, a single called That Was The Way Things Go. Benham Jones with you Friday evening, 90.7 FM, taking you all the way up to 10 o'clock tonight, going back to 1987 with the great Sinead O'Connor.

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1: It's WFUV New York. 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
2: 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Is it somewhere different? I can't tell.

0: Great song there from Sierra Farrell's 2024 record Trail of Flowers, a little dissection of the American Dream. The Strokes before that from their sophomore album Room on Fire. And I'm just remembering that the Strokes have a brand new album out today, and also a big show coming up October 2nd in Flushing Corona Park. Sinead O'Connor at the top, Benham Jones with you, 90.7 FM. We got the latest coming up from Philadelphia's Devon Gilfillian. 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And Wednesday, November 25th, it's Rival Sons with the Bluestones and the Velveteers. 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
0: New record from Philadelphia's Devon Gilfillian, leaning into the rock side of his sound. This one is called Black Dog Rabbit Hole.

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Elvis Costello on 90.7 FM. That one coming from 1979's Armed Forces. There's a great acoustic version of that song that actually shows up on the remaster to the previous record, this year's model. That is Green Shirt. Maybe I'll play that next time. A little bit past 7 o'clock, Friday night, 90.7 FM. Incredible new record from Kacey Musgraves, really getting back to her Nashville roots. She's got a couple of shows coming up. Let me bring that up quick. Yeah, she's going to be doing August 31st and September 1st at Madison Square Garden, and then September 2nd, heading to Brooklyn for the Barclays Center. The title track to the new Kacey Musgraves record, this one is Middle of Nowhere.

0: Early days from the National, kind of setting the blueprint for the sound that was to follow. 2007's Boxer, that is Fake Empire. Kacey Musgraves' fab new record, that is the title track to Middle of Nowhere. As I said, she's got two shows coming up at Madison Square Garden at the end of this month, and then doing Barclays at the start of September. I guess we're not quite in August yet, but my mind is already in August. 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Friday night, got one queued up from San Francisco's Foxygen right after this.
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M. Impala on WFUV Big Rock Sound from 2012's Lonerism. That is Elephant. Foxygen before that, 2013, a tune called San Francisco. Benham Jones with you, 90.7 FM. New music coming out of Portland, Maine right now. The artist Tucker Pillsbury, who goes by Role Model, hit a big moment, went viral last year with the tune Sally When the Wine Runs Out, is back with a new record coming out early in August. This one, the latest from Role Model, is High Hopes 3000.

0: very, very early days from Yola Tango, 1993, the album Painful. That is from a Motel 6. Florence and the Machine before that, Big Voice, off of her debut record, 2009's Lungs. That is The Dog Days Are Over. New music coming out of Portland, Maine at the top, Tucker Pillsbury, who you know better as Role Model. 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

Brand new music from the Eels. Their 16th album forthcoming in a couple of weeks. It's called Cookie Happened. Apparently, the whole thing is inspired by the Sesame Street character Cookie Monster. That track, Cap in Hand. Honestly, a cause to celebrate the Eels is a band that has been with me for the toughest of times. And just such consistent and incredible songwriting. The Replacements before that, 1984, the kickoff track to their legendary record, Let It Be. Benham Jones with you, 90.7 FM, going back to 2013, an overlooked record from the Yeah Yeah Yeahs. This one is Sacrilege.

0: The incredible Kate Bush from 1989's The Sensual World. That is this woman's work, used very effectively. I didn't love the show, but second season of The Handmaid's Tale uses that to a great effect. Peter Bjorn and John before that with that whistling tune. Yeah, yeah, yeah, is at the top off the record Mosquito. 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It was a beautiful Friday out there. Hoping that we have a nice weekend on the horizon. I've got new music from Goose coming up right after this.
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